0: Small hours in the morning. 2h, 6h du matin.
1: How glad the many millions of Annabelles and Lillians would be to capture me.

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The war is over for tonight. Time to stop your scheming. Time the day is through. Can't you hear the bugle softly say? 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

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Il est 4h. Small hours in the morning. 2h, 6h du matin. 2 in the morning, 6 in the morning on Crooner.

It's about two men who once worked on a chain gang in the Depression era in the States. 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

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And I find the very mention of you like a kicker in a julep too. Oh, the thrill of the thought that you might give a thought to my plea casts a spell over me. Still I said to myself,

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1: Imagine me and you, I do. I think about you day and night. It's only right.

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1: Here's a wonderful happy song from Bye Bye Birdie. 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

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Every day, just go along, dawn till sundown. 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

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The best music is in the air.

Thank you, Tommy Young. Thank you, ladies and gentlemen, for that beautiful singing out there. Jill Brown, the All-Stars, myself, want you to know we just happen to be back on your shores swinging with you tonight. 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But before we cut out from here,

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1: It just so happens that my favorite David Foster song is also my favorite Earth, Wind & Fire song. It's my pleasure to sing it for you now. For a while, to love was all we could do.

Ladies and gentlemen, we'd like to, right now we'd like to put together medley of songs for all the gentlemen in the house tonight, all the gentlemen, because by observation we found out that we gentlemen every now and then have a tendency to sort of neglect the ladies. So I tried. Observation, baby. 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So, take ye, gentlemen. 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
1: Some people say a man is made out of mud. 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

your presence requested this evening. 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
1: Rendez-vous in the morning, 8:02. Jafaz is blowing the blues. 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

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You'd better cool down.